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2: With SRN News, I'm Ron Taylor. Vice President J.D. Vance has landed in Switzerland to help launch negotiations with Iranian leaders over Tehran's nuclear program. The talks aim to solidify an interim deal to end the war in Iran. Negotiations involving top U.S. and Iranian officials are crucial for global security and the economy. Vance's arrival was delayed due to escalating fighting in Lebanon between Israel and Hezbollah. The situation is tense with

Good morning, summer of 69. Brian Adams, he's a great dad. Alanis Morissette now, who loves her father very much, and she's here from the 90s.

Don't even want to say that word, winter, but it's the hazy shade of winter from the Bengals. They're in the rock and roll. Oh, wait, no, I don't think they are. I'll have to check that for you. Someone You Love Now, it's Lewis Capaldi kicking off another great hour of music for you on Father's Day.

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